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See you at the bar, you was hardly talking. That's when I knew that your heart was scarring. Friends to lovers need a part to star in. Like, wait, babe, let me ask.

0: właśnie na WhatsAppie Radio Kiss FM dostaliśmy wiadomość prosto z Ameryki.
1: Yo, yo, this is me, VIP MTV, Texas Patrick, King of Hollywood, TikTok King, Sigma, SkibiD, the one only one, Polish American Hollywood global superstar, who performed with Michael Jackson with Patrick Texas, Król TikToka.
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